soundtrack every sunset. 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

presence of wildfire smoke will cause unhealthy air quality and reduced visibility at times. The high will reach 90 degrees. Tonight, it will be partly cloudy and humid with a chance of a passing thunderstorm. The smoke from nearby fires will continue to impact air quality with a low of 71. That's your AccuWeather forecast.

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5: Here's your Metro News forecast. Tonight, expect partly cloudy skies with high humidity, a chance of a stray thunderstorm, and poor air quality due to smoke from nearby fires. The low will be 72 degrees. Tomorrow will bring cloudy and slightly cooler weather with continued humidity. Anticipate a gusty thunderstorm with the potential for flooding downpours and localized damaging wind gusts. The high will reach 80 degrees. That's your AccuWeather forecast.

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Scott. Thanks for being here. Scientists and researchers recently discovered a new species of monkey in the Congo. It has orange lips, black and gray fur, a long tail, and may be endangered. The researchers found the monkey in a rainforest. 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
1: Here's your Metro News forecast. Tonight, expect partly cloudy skies with high humidity, a chance of a stray thunderstorm, and poor air quality due to smoke from nearby fires. The low will be 72 degrees. Tomorrow will bring cloudy and slightly cooler weather with continued humidity. Anticipate a gusty thunderstorm with the potential for flooding downpours and localized damaging wind gusts. The high will reach 80 degrees. That's your AccuWeather forecast.